Good afternoon. This is Akashvani. I am Anuja Kumar with the Midday News. The headlines. Flood situation in Assam remains critical as death toll reaches 61. Over 1 lakh people take shelter in relief camps. Prime Minister Narendra Modi assures all possible assistance. Rescue and relief operations in full swing in rain-hit Gujarat. Over 40,000 people evacuated. Shri Amarnath Yatra and Shri Mata Vaishno Devi Yatra in Jammu and Kashmir resume after remaining suspended for 6 days due to inclement weather. Government to hold third round of talks with CJP delegation on exam reforms and paper leak prevention measures this afternoon. Madhya Pradesh High Court designates 4 special fast-track courts for trial of cases relating to paper leak and related irregularities. In squash, India's Anahat Singh enters women's singles final of World Junior Championships at Ontario. And in men's cricket, India to take on hosts Zimbabwe in second T20 at Harare this afternoon. And now the news in detail. The flood situation in Assam remains critical with over 1,15,000 people taking shelter in relief camps. Sibsagar, Charaideo and Jorhat are the worst affected districts. 14 more flood-related deaths have been reported, taking the

0: Rare this afternoon. And now the news in detail. The flood situation in Assam remains critical, with over 1,15,000 people taking shelter in relief camps. Sibsagar, Charaideo and Jorhat are the worst affected districts. 14 more flood-related deaths have been reported, taking the state's flood death toll to 61. The Diko, Disang and Dhansiri rivers continue to flow above the danger mark, worsening the situation. Relief and rescue operations are underway, with disaster response teams and district authorities providing assistance and closely monitoring the affected areas. Prime Minister Narendra Modi today held a telephonic conversation with Assam Chief Minister Himanta Biswa Sarma and reviewed the flood situation in the state. In a social media post, Mr. Sarma said the Prime Minister sought an update on the extent of the devastation, the progress of relief operations and the challenges being faced on the ground. He said that Prime Minister Modi assured him of every possible assistance from the central government to support the ongoing relief, rehabilitation and reconstruction efforts. Mr. Sarma also said that the people of Assam are deeply grateful to the Prime Minister for his reassurance and steadfast support during this difficult time. In Gujarat, rescue and relief operations are underway on a war footing following heavy rainfall across the state. Severe monsoon conditions continue in the state, with heavy rainfall lashing several parts of the state. Our correspondent has the details.
1: State authorities have evacuated more than 40,000 people to safer locations, while rescue teams have safely brought more than 6,000 stranded citizens to safety. Navsari, Valsad and Surat districts have seen maximum relocations. A total of 17 NDRF teams, 32 SDRF platoons and 6 army columns have been deployed across the vulnerable districts in the state. Water storage across state reservoirs has increased significantly. The Sardar Sarovar Narmada Dam currently holds nearly 69% of its total capacity, while 21 dams have been put on high alert. Transport and infrastructure services have also been affected due to severe waterlogging. Over 600 roads, including 34 state highways, remain closed for traffic. Aparna Khun, Akashwani News, Ahmedabad.
0: The Indian Coast Guard said that it has rescued 170 stranded persons in the flood-hit areas of Daman, Dadra and Nagar Haveli and South Gujarat through 11 rescue operations conducted since the midnight of 22nd of this month. Meanwhile, the India Meteorological Department has issued a red alert for extremely heavy rainfall over Gujarat today. Similar weather conditions are likely to prevail over Konkan in Goa, Madhya Maharashtra, Odisha and Rajasthan. For Delhi, the weather agency has forecast heavy rainfall for the day. In Jammu and Kashmir, the annual Sri Amarnath Yatra and Sri Mata Vaishno Devi Yatra resumed today after remaining suspended for 6 days due to inclement weather conditions. Talking to Akashwani News Divisional Commissioner Kashmir, Anshul Garg said Amarnath Yatra has been resumed from both Baltal and Pahalgam routes. A fresh batch of over 6,200 pilgrims left the Bhagwati Nagar Yatri Nivas in Jammu this morning. Meanwhile, authorities continue to monitor the situation closely to ensure the safety and smooth conduct of both Amarnath Yatra and Sri Mata Vaishno Devi Yatra. In Sikkim, two persons feared dead to landslide at Farmtham village in Namchi district today. Official sources said two injured persons has been admitted at the hospital for treatment. Further details are awaited. The government will hold third round of discussions with the CJP delegation in New Delhi this afternoon. The talks will focus on CJP's demands for reforms in the examination system and measures to prevent examination paper leaks. The meeting is scheduled to take place at 3:30 p.m. at the Constitution Club. Yesterday, Union Ministers JP Nadda and Dr. Jitendra Singh met the CJP delegation in New Delhi. Talking to media after the meeting, Mr. Nadda said during the meeting they gave a patient hearing to the demands of the CJP regarding reforms in the examination system.
2: The meeting lasted for nearly 2 hours. I, along with Union Minister Jitendra Singh, participated in the discussion. The discussions were held in a cordial atmosphere and various issues were discussed from every perspective. Their proposal was also discussed.
0: Mm-hmm. Yesterday, the Union Cabinet approved a draft bill to set up fast-track courts and to ensure stricter punishment in cases of paper leaks and exam malpractices. Sources told Akashwani News that

0: The proposed legislation is expected to be introduced in the Parliament next week. Meanwhile, in a major bid to bring out serious examination reforms, the National Testing Agency, NTA, has terminated 47 officials from service. The Madhya Pradesh High Court has designated 4 special fast-track courts to hear examination paper leak and related malpractice cases, directing them to complete trials within 3 months of the filing of charge sheets. Acting Chief Justice Vivek Rusia designated district and additional sessions courts in Bhopal, Indore, Gwalior and Jabalpur as special courts under the Lok Pariksha Anuchit Sadhano Ka Nivaran Adhiniyam 2024 and related provisions of the Bharatiya Nyay Sanhita. Delhi police has said that it is continuously monitoring social media handles amid the ongoing protest over the NEET UG paper leak issue. Briefing media in New Delhi today, DCP Central Rohit Rajbir Singh said that Delhi police is sharing every information on fake news, AI and deepfake videos, edited clips and misleading posts through its social media handles. DCP Central Delhi also informed that in line with the government's commitment to combat paper leaks and irregularities in various competitive exams, the Delhi police has formed a special task force within the crime branch. Leader of the opposition in the Lok Sabha, Rahul Gandhi, in a press conference in New Delhi today, demanded the removal of Education Minister Dharmendra Pradhan from the cabinet. The Congress leader also demanded that those allegedly responsible for the assault on students during the protest should be held accountable. West Bengal Chief Minister Shubhendu Adhikari has strongly condemned the alleged attack on journalists during a rally organized by several left organizations at Central Kolkata yesterday in protest against the NEET question leak. He said those responsible would face strict action. Making a statement in the State Assembly today, the Chief Minister said 7 cases have already been registered in connection with the incident and around 70 people have been identified. He said the accused have been booked under the state's newly enforced law. This is Akashwani giving you the news. For quick news updates round the clock, follow us on our X handle at AIR News Alerts. And for details of these stories and more, log on to our website www.newsonair.gov.in and download the News on AIR app. In Ladakh, 2-day commemorative events marking the 27th Kargil Vijay Devas began today at Dras. Kargil Vijay Devas is celebrated on the 26th of July every year to mark the nation's victory over Pakistan in Operation Vijay during the 1999 Kargil War. The Yudh Sansmaran program was held at Lamuchin Viewpoint. The celebrations will continue today with Vijay Bhoj and the Shaurya Sandhya ceremony. More from our correspondent.
1: The Kargil War Memorial at Dras is wearing a festive yet solemn look as preparations for the 27th Kargil Vijay Devas celebration have been completed. The 2-day commemorative event begins today, while tomorrow, Honorable Raksha Mantri Rajnath Singh will lead the nation in paying homage to the martyrs of Operation Vijay. The celebration stands as a tribute to the unmatched valor, courage and supreme sacrifice of the Indian Armed Force during the 1999 Kargil War. For Akashwani News, Zanad Ali from Kargil.
0: Vice President C.P. Radhakrishnan today stressed that every day, every hour, every minute and every second spent in the House should be used to strengthen democracy. Mr. Radhakrishnan was addressing the inaugural ceremony of the 2-day orientation cum training program for the newly elected and nominated members of the Rajya Sabha in New Delhi.
2: I always say in the House, debates, discussions and even disruptions, it must be always lead to a final decision. Without decision, no country can move forward. Without decision, no government can function. So decision is required. If we delay also, the right decision also becomes sometimes wrong decision, or that becomes no decision. This is where we need to have knowledge of the rules and procedures of the House towards contributing effectively through debates.
0: Lok Sabha Speaker Om Birla today paid floral tributes to former Lok Sabha Speaker Somnath Chatterjee on his birth anniversary. On the occasion, members of Parliament, former members of Parliament and other dignitaries also paid floral tributes to Somnath Chatterjee. Prime Minister Narendra Modi will interact with the participants of Viksit Vibrant Village Programme 2026 tomorrow through video conferencing. Over 400 youth participants representing every state and

0: Union Territory will interact with the Prime Minister. The sacred city of Puri in Odisha is set to witness one of the most magnificent rituals of the annual Rath Yatra this evening, as Lord Jagannath, Lord Balbhadra and Devi Subhadra will be adorned in the resplendent Suna Besha or golden attire. Lakhs of devotees from the country and abroad are expected to gather along the grand road to witness this magnificent spiritual spectacle. We have a report.
1: The holy city of Puri is immersed in an atmosphere of profound devotion and festivity as the revered Suna Besha or the golden attire of Lord Jagannath, Lord Balabhadra and Devi Subhadra will be ceremonially observed this evening atop their majestic chariots stationed on the grand road. During this time honored ritual, the Shivling deities will be adorned with around 208 kilograms of traditional ornaments comprising gold and other precious materials symbolizing divine majesty, prosperity and universal benevolence. Elaborate security arrangements and extensive pilgrim facilitation measures have been put in place to ensure the smooth conduct of the occasion, which is expected to draw millions of devotees from across India and abroad. Prakash Das for Akashvani News.
0: Dev Shayani Ashadhi Ekadashi, one of the most sacred observances dedicated to Lord Vishnu, is being observed today. Prime Minister Narendra Modi extended his greetings to the citizens on the sacred occasion. On to sports. In men's cricket, India will take on hosts Zimbabwe in the second T20 international of this three-match series at Harare today. The match will begin at 4:30 p.m. in the afternoon. The visitors took 1-0 lead in the game after a dominant 7-wicket win in the opening match on Thursday. In squash, India's Anahat Singh created history by reaching the women's singles final of the World Junior Championships after defeating Egypt's Barb Same 3-1 in the semi-final at Ontario in Canada. The 18-year-old became the second Indian player to enter the final of the prestigious junior tournament after veteran Joshna Chinnappa achieved the feat in 2005. Anahat will now face Egypt's Rukaiya Salem in the title clash at the same venue tonight. The match is expected to begin at around 10:30 p.m. Indian Standard Time. India opened its medal tally at the 2026 Commonwealth Games in Glasgow last night after a para-athlete, Jandu Kumar, clenched the bronze medal in the men's heavyweight para-powerlifting. Prime Minister Narendra Modi congratulated the para-athlete on the feat. And now before we end the bulletin, the headlines once again. Flood situation in Assam remains critical as death toll reaches 61. Over 1 lakh people take shelter in relief camps. Prime Minister Narendra Modi assures all possible assistance. Rescue and relief operations in full swing in rain-hit Gujarat. Over 40,000 people evacuated. Sri Amarnath Yatra and Sri Mata Vaishno Devi Yatra in Jammu and Kashmir resume after remaining suspended for 6 days due to inclement weather. Government to hold third round of talks with CJP delegation on exam reforms and paper leak prevention measures this afternoon. Madhya Pradesh High Court designates 4 special fast-track courts for trial of cases relating to paper leak and related irregularities. And in men's cricket, India to take on hosts Zimbabwe in second T20 at Harare this afternoon. And with that, we end the midday news.
2: नमस्कार आकाशवाणी से दोपहर समाचार के साथ मैं फरहत नाज। असम में बाढ़ की स्थिति गंभीर, मरने वालों की संख्या 61 हुई, 1 लाख से अधिक लोगों ने राहत शिविरों में शरण ली। प्रधानमंत्री नरेंद्र मोदी का हर संभव 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

0: Talks will focus on CJP's demands for reforms in the examination system and measures to prevent examination paper leaks. The meeting is scheduled at 3:30 p.m. at the Constitution Club. Yesterday, Union Ministers J.P. Nadda and Dr. Jitendra Singh met the CJP delegation in New Delhi. Talking to media after the meeting, Mr. Nadda said during the meeting they gave a patient hearing to the demands of the CJP regarding reforms in the examination system. On Friday, the Union Cabinet approved a draft bill to set up fast-track courts and to ensure a stricter punishment in cases of paper leaks and exam malpractices. Sources told Akashvani News that the proposed legislation is expected to be introduced in the Parliament next week. Meanwhile, in a major bid to bring out serious examination reforms, the National Testing Agency has terminated 47 officials from service. The Madhya Pradesh High Court has designated four special fast-track courts to hear examination paper leak and related malpractice cases, directing them to complete trials within 3 months of the filing of charge sheets. Acting Chief Justice Vivek Rushia designated district and additional sessions courts in Bhopal, Indore, Gwalior and Jabalpur as special courts under the Lok Pariksha Adhiniyam 2024. And related provisions of the Bharatiya Nyay Sanhita. Delhi police has said that it is continuously monitoring social media handles amid the ongoing protest over the NEET UG paper leak issue. Briefing media in New Delhi today, DCP Central Rohit Rajbir Singh said that Delhi police is sharing every information on fake news, AI and deepfake videos, edited clips and misleading posts through its social media handles. That's all in the news bulletin. Namaskar.
1: Medium wave kilohertz kachilengti kheliti meter yani kebli chiniska hangen asha udlerim Akashvani Tawang Shudumbur hangen chamun optik chuje lengo oni hangena da Akashvani Tawang tishnuptik mon 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

Hanging now see that dish of the glarum detaining to the each ignore glarum new to the course and number. Hanging out damage the glarum said that it does. Was Akash when it a wimber. Hanging some jubilum hindika to the groaning karmichiches and nansa.

0: This is Akashvani, the news read by Saira Mujtaba. The CJP has withdrawn its agitation after the government agreed to its demands. Union Ministers JP Nadda and Dr. Jitendra Singh today held the third round of discussion with the CJP delegation, focusing on its demands for reforms in the examination system and measures to prevent paper leaks. Later, in a joint press conference with the CJP delegation in New Delhi, Mr. Nadda said that during the meeting, the government agreed to the demands of CJP that no action should be taken against the protesters and no FIRs should be filed against them.
1: सबसे पहली बात तो ये है कि कोई भी एक्शन एफआईआर न हो और अगर है तो वो विड्रॉ हो और उसको विड्रॉ करने की बात कोई भी एक्शन नहीं होगा इस बात को सरकार ने स्वीकारा है जो प्रोटेस्टर्स के साथ प्रोटेस्ट के दौरान हुआ है उसी तरीके से फ्यूचर में भी जो ऑर्गेनाइजर्स हैं और प्रोटेस्टर्स हैं उनका इस एक्टिविटी के लिए कोई भी उन पर आगे केस नहीं होगा इस बात को हम लोगों ने माना है
0: CJP's chief spokesperson Saurabh Das announced to withdraw the agitation in good faith, expressing hope that the agreed-upon terms will be executed within the agreed-upon timelines. Earlier today, Union Education Minister Dharmendra Pradhan resigned and tendered his resignation to Prime Minister Narendra Modi. In a social media post, Mr. Pradhan said he was pained by the prevailing situation during the past 10 days following students' protests. He said it was not a matter of prestige for him. He said he had taken into account the situation at Jantar Mantar in New Delhi as well as the situation across the country. Mr. Pradhan said that service to the nation is the highest priority of his life and he will remain forever dedicated to it. All stations of the Delhi Metro network are now open for passenger services. Earlier, Delhi Metro Rail Corporation had closed 18 metro stations due to security reasons. The stations included Lok Kalyan Marg, Rajiv Chowk, Patel Chowk, Ramkrishna Ashram Marg, Barakhamba Road, Supreme Court, Seva Tirth, Janpath, Mandi House, Central Secretariat, ITO, Delhi Gate, Indraprasth, Khan Market, Jor Bagh, Shivaji Stadium, Jhandewala and New Delhi. Prime Minister Narendra Modi will share his thoughts with the people of the country and abroad in the Mann Ki Baat program on Akashvani tomorrow at 11 a.m. It will be the 136th episode of the monthly radio program. The program will be broadcast across the entire Akashvani and Doordarshan network, the AIR News website and the News on AIR mobile app. President Draupadi Murmu has concluded her state visit to Romania and departed for New Delhi this afternoon. Romania was the final leg of the president's three-nation state visit, which also included Moldova and North Macedonia. In Romania, the president held wide-ranging discussions with her Romanian counterpart, President Nico Șordan, aimed at strengthening bilateral cooperation across trade, investment, defense, digital technology, education, renewable energy and culture. President Draupadi Murmu has expressed grief over the loss of lives and devastation caused by the floods in Assam. Sharing condolences to the bereaved families, the president, in a social media post, prayed for the safety of all those affected by this calamity and for the well-being of all personnel involved in rescue, relief and rehabilitation efforts. President Murmu assured that the nation stands in solidarity with the people of Assam. The ancient Buddhist site of Sarnath has been inscribed on the UNESCO World Heritage List. Culture and Tourism Minister Gajendra Singh Shekhawat has called it a defining moment for India's cultural heritage. In a social media post, Mr. Shekhawat said that Sarnath is a timeless beacon of peace, wisdom and compassion. The Directorate of Revenue Intelligence, DRI, has intensified crackdown on gold smuggling syndicates, resulting in the seizure of over 27 kilograms of foreign origin smuggled gold and the arrest of 12 persons. The Ministry of Finance said that the DRI officers carried out a series of intelligence-driven operations across the country during the week. In men's cricket, India have set a target of 220 runs for host Zimbabwe in the second T20 International of the three-match series in Harare. In reply, Zimbabwe were 59 for 4 in 7.3 overs when reports last came in. Earlier, after being invited to bat first, India posted 219 for 5 in stipulated 20 overs. And that is the end of this news bulletin.

0: APMDTCL ने राज्य भर में चुनिंदा जगहों पर HPCL के रिटेल आउटलेट खोलने के लिए हिंदुस्तान पेट्रोलियम कॉरपोरेशन लिमिटेड HPCL के साथ एक समझौता ज्ञापन पर हस्ताक्षर किए हैं। इस MOU का मकसद APMDTCL द्वारा मैनेज की जाने वाली सही जगहों पर फ्यूल रिटेल आउटलेट खोलना है। इसी के साथ ये समाचार बुलेटिन समाप्त हुआ। नमस्कार।
1: This is Akashvani Itanagar, the news read by Prem Sharma. Union Education Minister Dharmendra Pradhan has resigned and tendered his resignation to Prime Minister Narendra Modi today. In a social media post, Mr. Pradhan said he was pained by the prevailing situation following the students' protest over the past 10 days, adding that it was not a matter of prestige for him. He said that considering the situation at Jantar Mantar in New Delhi and across the country, and with the aim of preventing anti-national forces from exploiting it, as well as ensuring that not a single student's future gets entangled in legal complexities, he decided to tender his resignation to the Prime Minister. Prime Minister Narendra Modi has accepted his resignation. The Union Cabinet has approved a draft bill to set up fast-track courts and to ensure a stricter punishment in cases of paper leaks and exam malpractices. The Cabinet meeting chaired by Prime Minister Narendra Modi at the Parliament House complex approved the draft bill. The proposed legislation is expected to be introduced in Parliament next week. Meanwhile, in a major bid to bring out serious examination reforms, the National Testing Agency has terminated 47 officials from service. According to sources, legal and criminal actions will also be taken against some of these officials. This proposed bill suggests 10 years of imprisonment and a fine up to 10 crores has been proposed for paper leaking. The death toll for the ongoing floods in Assam has increased to 62, Chief Minister Himanta Biswa Sarma said on Saturday. Rescue teams are still unable to access around 30% of the flood-hit areas in Nazira and 20% in Sivsagar due to damaged road connectivity. The situation remains critical in Sivsagar and Charaidio districts. More than 24,000 people are staying in relief camps, while over 10 lakh people across 833 villages have been affected by the flash floods. Prime Minister Narendra Modi today held a telephonic conversation with Assam Chief Minister Himanta Biswa Sarma and reviewed the flood situation in the state. In a social media post, Mr. Sarma said, the Prime Minister sought an update on the extent of the devastation, the progress of relief operations and the challenges being faced on the ground. The ancient Buddhist site of Sarnath has been inscribed on the UNESCO World Heritage List. Culture and Tourism Minister Gajendra Singh Shekhawat described it as a defining moment for India's cultural heritage. In a social media post, Mr. Shekhawat said that Sarnath is a timeless beacon of peace, wisdom and compassion. He said that it reflects the profound spiritual and philosophical contributions of Indian civilization to humanity. Mr. Shekhawat said that the inscription reaffirms the nation's enduring role as a cradle of ideas that continue to inspire the world across generations. In a successful operation, the Capital Police has arrested Vivoto V. Zimo, former branch manager, Central Bank of India, Ganga branch from Dimapur, in charges of cheating a number of people in the name of government subsidy and loan schemes. While sharing the news, Itanagar police said on July 9, 2026, they received a written complaint alleging that the complainant had been cheated by Vivoto V. Zimo of ₹2,50,000 of his own money and ₹2 lakhs being the subsidy amount due to him under the Atmanirbhar Pasupalan Yojana. During investigation, it appeared that the same person has cheated as many as 20 people and siphoned more than 8 crore rupees by cheating them. In another major anti-narcotics operation conducted on Thursday, the Special Action Team of Capital Police Itanagar successfully apprehended a suspected drug peddler from the Mopto area under Niti Vihar Police Station, Itanagar. The accused, a resident of Assam, was apprehended from a rented premises, led to the recovery of 46 plastic vials containing suspected

of the week. Union Education Minister Dharmendra Pradhan has resigned and tendered his resignation to Prime Minister Narendra Modi today. The Union Cabinet has approved a draft bill to set up fast-track courts and to ensure stricter punishment in cases of paper leaks and exam malpractices. In a successful operation, the Capital Police has arrested Vivoto V. Zimo, former branch manager, Central Bank of India, Ganga branch from Dimapur, in charges of cheating a number of people in the name of government subsidy and loan schemes. Now the news in details. Union Education Minister Dharmendra Pradhan has resigned and tendered his resignation to Prime Minister Narendra Modi today. In a social media post, Mr. Pradhan said he was pained by the prevailing situation following the students' protest over the past 10 days, adding that it was not a matter of prestige for him. He said that considering the situation at Jantar Mantar in New Delhi and across the country, and with the aim of preventing anti-national forces from exploiting it, as well as ensuring that not a single student's future gets entangled in legal complexities, he decided to tender his resignation to the Prime Minister. Prime Minister Narendra Modi has accepted his resignation. The Union Cabinet has approved a draft bill to set up fast-track courts and to ensure stricter punishment in cases of paper leaks and exam malpractices. The Cabinet meeting chaired by Prime Minister Narendra Modi at the Parliament House complex approved the draft bill. The proposed legislation is expected to be introduced in Parliament next week. Meanwhile, in a major bid to bring out serious examination reforms, the National Testing Agency has terminated 47 officials from the service. According to the sources, legal and criminal actions will also be taken against some of these officials. These proposed bills suggest 10 years of imprisonment and a fine of rupees 10 crores has been proposed for paper leaking. Governor Lieutenant General K.T. Parnaik handed over a cheque of Rs. 2 lakhs to Abotani Vidya Niketan Pachin Colony, Naharlagan at Lok Bhavan to support the strengthening and expansion of the school library. During his visit to the school on 28 June 2026, the governor had announced the financial aid for provision of books to enrich the school library and promote learning. A passionate reader himself, the governor highlighted the transformative power of books in shaping young minds. He emphasized that reading is one of the most effective ways to nurture curiosity, critical thinking, creativity, and lifelong learning among children. Chief Minister Pema Khandu called on the Governor Lieutenant General K.T. Parnaik at Lok Bhavan, Itanagar. They held detailed discussions on the state's developmental priorities, implementation of key projects and measures to address challenges arising from natural disasters and climate-related events. The governor congratulated the chief minister and team Arunachal Pradesh on completing 10 years of dedicated public service and leadership. He observed that the past decade had witnessed significant progress across multiple sectors including infrastructure, education, healthcare, connectivity, tourism and rural development. Appreciating flagship initiatives such as Seva Aapke Dwar, the governor said that the program has transformed public service delivery by ensuring that government services reach the doorsteps of the people. He remarked that such initiatives have strengthened public trust and reinforced the spirit of inclusive development. The death toll from the ongoing floods in Assam has increased to 62, Chief Minister Himanta Biswa Sarma said on Saturday. Rescue teams are still unable to access around 30% of the flood-hit areas in Nazira and 20% in Sivsagar due to damaged road connectivity. The situation remains critical in Sivsagar and Charaideo districts. More than 24,000 people are staying in relief camps, while over 7.5 lakh people across 833 villages have been affected by the flash floods. Authorities said flood conditions have improved in many other affected areas and rescue and relief operations are continuing. Prime Minister Narendra Modi thanked everyone for the responses and positive suggestions received to his video where he announced the government's decision to bring a strict law to punish those involved in paper leaks. In the video message, Modi said that a new bill incorporating provisions for strong action against paper leaks will be introduced in the ongoing session of Parliament next week. In a fresh video message released through his Instagram handle on Friday, Mr. Modi said the relations will continue with more bonding. Mr. Modi also created a new world record with the most views on a reel in 24 hours, garnering 303 million views as of now. The earlier record was 300 million views. In a successful operation, the Capital Police has arrested Vivoto V. Zimo, former branch manager, Central Bank of India, Ganga branch from the

Kapoor in charges of cheating a number of people in the name of government subsidy and loan schemes. While sharing the news, Itanagar police said on July 9, 2026, they received a written complaint alleging that the complainant had been cheated by Vivoto V. Zimo of ₹2,50,000 of his own money and ₹2,00,000 being the subsidy amount due to him under the Atmanirbhar Pashupalan Yojana. During investigation, it appeared that the same person has cheated many as 20 people and siphoned more than 8 crore rupees by cheating them. Minister for Education P.D. Sona participated in a review meeting with the Deputy Commissioner Shi Yomi, Additional Deputy Commissioner Machuka and heads of departments to assess the preparedness for Adventure Machuka and Machuka Trot Quest 2.0. The discussions focused on strengthening interdepartmental coordination and reviewing arrangements related to logistics, safety, hospitality, infrastructure and promotional activities to ensure the successful conduct of the event. In another major anti-necrotics operation conducted on Thursday, the Special Action Team of Capital Police Itanagar successfully apprehended a suspected drug peddler from Mopto area under Niti Vihar Police Station, Itanagar. The accused, a resident of Assam, was apprehended from a rented premises led to the recovery of 46 plastic vials containing suspected heroin weighing approximately 9.73 grams. Further investigation is on. A team of the Governing Council of Research Institute of World's Ancient Traditions, Cultures and Heritage led by its chairman Dr. Joram Begi called on the Governor of Arunachal Pradesh, Lieutenant General K.T. Parnaik at Lok Bhavan Itanagar on Friday. They discussed the vision of elevating Rewatch into UWATCH, the University of World's Ancient Traditions, Cultures and Heritage, envisaged as globally recognized center of excellence for the study, preservation and promotion of indigenous knowledge systems, traditional cultures, heritage studies and sustainable living practices. The governor appreciated Rewatch's remarkable 15-year journey and its pioneering contribution towards research, documentation, preservation and promotion of the rich cultural heritage of Arunachal Pradesh. The state cabinet approved the outlay of ₹2,334 crore for phase 2 of the CM Comprehensive State Road Development Plan for improvement of connectivity of district headquarters, township roads, headquarters and improvement and decongestion of capital complex roads. The phase 2 of the CMCSRDP aims to build on the success of phase 1 of the program, under which 67 roads and bridges were sanctioned with a cumulative outlay of ₹899.58 crore during 2019-24. The cabinet appreciated the completion of 62 projects under phase 1 of the scheme and issued directions that the remaining projects be completed by March 2027. In addition, an outlay of ₹2,000 crore was approved for the CM Comprehensive State Rural Road Development Program over the next 3 years for construction of roads and bridges to provide all-weather connectivity to habitations not covered under the Pradhan Mantri Gram Sadak Yojana. Krishi Vigyan Kendra Tawang, in collaboration with the Indian Council of Agricultural Research, Indian Institute of Vegetable Research, Varanasi, successfully conducted frontline demonstrations on high-yielding vegetable varieties along with an input distribution program across 7 villages of Tawang district. The program was coordinated by Dr. Abhimanyu Chaturvedi, subject matter specialist and nodal officer who guided farmers to scientific cultivation practices. Roots Arts and Cultural Trust, in collaboration with Ebra Samantha Academy, Arunachal Pradesh Premier Mixed Martial Arts and Combat Sports Gym, conducted a 25-day training on Brazilian Jiu-Jitsu at Itanagar. The 25-day basic Brazilian Jiu-Jitsu training concluded yesterday. The workshop was conducted as part of the actor training program for the members of Roots Arunachal and theater enthusiasts from the state. Arunachal Pradesh Mineral Development and Trading Corporation Limited, a government of Arunachal Pradesh undertaking, signed a memorandum of understanding with Hindustan Petroleum Corporation Limited for setting up HPCL retail outlets at identified locations across the state. The MOU aims to utilize suitable sites to be managed by APMDTCL for establishing fuel retail outlet, thereby improving fuel availability, creating employment opportunities and generating sustainable revenue for APMDTCL. Initially, as a pilot project, 5 retail

0: outlets will be set up in the state. The district administration of Subansiri has successfully initiated the airlifting of essential food commodities to the remote and flood-affected administrative circles of Nilling, Lingdam and Upper Giba, ensuring uninterrupted supply to communities that remain cut off due to extensive road and bridge damage caused by recent monsoon rains. Following heavy rainfall, roads connecting Nilling Circle and Upper Giba Circle were severely damaged due to bridges along the Nyo River and Jau River, while bridge over the Jau River was washed away, leaving 22 villages of Upper Giba completely disconnected from the district headquarters. In addition, 20 villages under Nilling Circle remain cut off due to the disruption of road connectivity. The road connectivity to Lingdam and Nilling was also disrupted, making transportation of essential commodities by road impossible. The security situation along the interstate border has turned intense following three separate blind firing incidents reported from the Taraso Circle over the past month. Papumpare Superintendent of Police Taru Gusar stated that reciprocal allegations are coming from both sides, with locals accusing counterparts from Assam of open firing. According to the SP, local police promptly visited the spots and urged the public to remain calm, only for another firing incident to be reported the following morning. While no casualties have been reported, so far police teams have recovered empty bullet shells from the affected locations. The local MLA and district administration are closely monitoring the developments, and high-level talks between the Assam and Arunachal Pradesh state governments are expected soon. In the meantime, SP Gusar assured that the situation, though tense, remains under control as police personnel continue to engage with the residents. The government has constituted a committee to identify a suitable plot for land within Itanagar for holding democratic protest and dharnas, acting on a demand raised by All Arunachal Pradesh Student Union for designated protest ground in the capital. As per the meeting circular issued by the Deputy Commissioner Itanagar Capital Complex, the committee has been constituted for identification of a suitable site for holding such protest by any individual, organization or group. Deputy Commissioner Dipang Valley Bekir Nyorak inspected the eco-tourism resort project at Gipulin, Imuli and Mipi under the Vibrant Villages program. Stressing quality and timely execution, he noted that these projects will boost sustainable tourism, create local employment and strengthen the economy of the border villages. The implementation agencies informed that all projects are targeted for completion by August 2026. During the tour, DC also inspected the health and wellness center at Mipi, where he reviewed healthcare services and directed the concerned departments to address issues such as waterlogging, construction of a boundary wall and improvement of the existing infrastructure on priority. The Indian Army's Gajraj Corps organized a grand Yak Mela at Groleting, situated in an altitude of nearly 15,000 feet under the sacred Takht Sang Gonpa. As part of the program, the GOC distributed blankets to members of the Brokpa community and felicitated participants, students and local achievers for their enthusiastic participation in the Yak Mela. A training program on the Viksit Bharat Guarantee for Rojgar and Ajivika Mission for Panchayati Raj Institution leaders was conducted in East Kameng District to strengthen grassroots implementation of the flagship rural development mission. The program was chaired by Jet PC Pai PG Yangfo and coordinated by Rural Development Deputy Director Lakshmi Dodum. Dodum emphasized the importance of building the capacity of PRI representatives for effective implementation of VBGRAMG, particularly in the challenging geographical conditions of East Kameng. She encouraged the participants to actively engage in the sessions and have their doubts clarified to ensure better execution of the scheme at the grassroots level. That's all in this edition of Arunachal News Reel. This edition was produced by the Regional News Unit of Akashwani Itanagar, presented by Pinky Michi and assisted by Deeka Prasad. Do join us next week. Till then, Namaskar.
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0: Union Education Minister Dharmendra Pradhan resigns. CJP calls off protests as government agrees to their demands after talks with Union Ministers JP Nadda and Dr. Jitendra Singh. Prime Minister Narendra Modi to share his thoughts in Mann Ki Baat program on Akashwani tomorrow. President Draupadi Murmu concludes her three-nation visit to Moldova, North Macedonia and Romania. Ancient Buddhist site of Sarnath in Uttar Pradesh added to UNESCO World Heritage List. And in cricket, India beat host Zimbabwe in second T20 international by 90 runs in Harare. Union Education Minister Dharmendra Pradhan has resigned today and tendered his resignation to Prime Minister Narendra Modi. In a social media post, Mr. Pradhan said he was pained by the prevailing situation following students' protest during the past 10 days, saying that it is not a matter of prestige for him. He said he had taken into account the situation at Jantar Mantar in New Delhi as well as the situation across the country. Mr. Pradhan also expressed his gratitude to the Prime Minister for his guidance, trust and constant support. He said that service to the nation is the highest priority of his life and he will remain forever dedicated to it. Mr. Pradhan said from day one, he took full responsibility and never turned away from the situation. He said the NEET-UG results declared on July 16th were satisfactory with many meritorious students from underprivileged backgrounds achieving success. He said, however, even during this time, individuals holding responsible positions attempted to create obstacles and misled students, calling it an act that caused him deep anguish. Union Minister Prahlad Joshi will be the new Education Minister following the resignation of Dharmendra Pradhan. Mr. Joshi has been assigned the charge of the Ministry of Education in addition to his existing portfolio. Mr. Joshi is currently serving as the Minister of Consumer Affairs, Food and Public Distribution and New and Renewable Energy. President Draupadi Murmu has accepted the resignation of Dharmendra Pradhan from the Union Council of Ministers with immediate effect. The CJP has withdrawn its protest after the government agreed to its demands. Union Ministers JP Nadda and Dr. Jitendra Singh today held the third round of discussion with the CJP delegation, focusing on its demands for reforms in the examination system and measures to prevent paper leaks. Later, at a joint press conference with the CJP delegation in New Delhi, Mr. Nadda said that during the meeting, the government agreed to the demands of CJP that no action should be taken against the protesters and no FIRs should be filed against them.
1: तो वो FIR की कॉपी भी इनको हम देंगे और उसको विड्रॉ करने की बात कोई भी एक्शन नहीं होगा जो प्रोटेस्टर्स के साथ प्रोटेस्ट के दौरान हुआ है जो ऑर्गेनाइजर्स हैं और प्रोटेस्टर्स हैं उनका इस केस इस एक्टिविटी के लिए कोई भी उन पर आगे केस नहीं होगा इस बात को हम लोगों ने माना है कंपनसेशन अकॉर्डिंग टू द रूल्स एंड रेगुलेशंस व्हाटएवर मैक्सिमम विल बी पॉसिबल दैट विल बी गिवन टू देम
0: On the five-point charter given by the CJP for reforms in examinations, Mr. Nadda said the government will think deeply about the charter and will do whatever is possible after holding deliberations with the CJP. CJP's chief spokesperson Saurav Das announced to withdraw the agitation in good faith, expressing hope that the agreed-upon terms will be executed within the agreed-upon timelines.
2: On that note, the Kokrol Janata Party declares that we withdraw the agitation in good faith and understanding that the agreed upon terms will be executed within the agreed upon timelines.
3: तमाम मांगे जो हमारी थी वो मान ली गई है तो हम इमीडिएट इफेक्ट से प्रोटेस्टर्स से रिक्वेस्ट करते हैं कि आप विड्रॉ करें पीसफुली अपने घर वापस जाएं
0: CJP's national spokesperson Ashutosh Anka appealed to all the protesters to withdraw immediately and return home peacefully. Leader of opposition in the Lok Sabha and Congress MP Rahul Gandhi has demanded the government to take concrete steps to bring reform in the education system of the country. Addressing media in New Delhi this evening, he described the resignation of Union Education Minister Dharmendra Pradhan as a victory of the students. This is Akashwani giving you the news. For quick news updates round the clock, follow us on our X handle at AIR News Alerts. And for details of stories and more, log on to our website www.newsonair.gov.

gov.in and download News on AIR app. Welcome back. You're with us on the news at 9. Prime Minister Narendra Modi will share his thoughts with the people of the country and abroad in the Mann Ki Baat program on Akashvani at 11 a.m. tomorrow. It will be the 136th episode of the monthly radio program. The program will be broadcast across the entire Akashvani and Doordarshan network, the AIR news website and the News on AIR mobile app. It will also be live streamed on the YouTube channels of AIR News, DD News, the PMO and the Ministry of Information and Broadcasting. Akashvani will broadcast the program in regional languages immediately after the Hindi broadcast. The ancient Buddhist site of Sarnath in Uttar Pradesh has been inscribed on the UNESCO World Heritage List. It was officially inscribed during the 48th session of the World Heritage Committee at Busan in South Korea today. It marks India's 45th property to join the prestigious Global Heritage List. Vice President C.P. Radhakrishnan

0: The ancient Buddhist site of Sarnath in Uttar Pradesh has been inscribed on the UNESCO World Heritage List. It was officially inscribed during the 48th session of the World Heritage Committee at Busan in South Korea today. It marks India's 45th property to join the prestigious Global Heritage List. Vice President C.P. Radhakrishnan and Prime Minister Narendra Modi have expressed happiness on the recognition and called it a proud moment for every Indian. The Vice President noted that Sarnath stands as an enduring symbol of peace, wisdom and compassion, embodying the timeless spiritual and philosophical heritage of India. Prime Minister Modi said the inclusion celebrates the country's profound civilizational and spiritual heritage. Mr. Modi added that it will inspire more people across the world to come to Sarnath and connect with the ideals of Lord Buddha. Culture and Tourism Minister Gajendra Singh Shekhawat has called it a defining moment for India's cultural heritage. He said it reflects the profound spiritual and philosophical contributions of Indian civilization to humanity. President Draupadi Murmu has concluded her state visit to Romania and departed for New Delhi this afternoon. Romania was the final leg of the president's three-nation state visit, which also included Moldova and North Macedonia. On the final leg of her visit to Romania, the president held wide-ranging discussions with her Romanian counterpart, President Nicușor Dan. She noted that cooperation between India and Romania has expanded across a wide range of sectors.
1: Defense, renewable energy, digital technology, education, research, healthcare, science and technology, AI, innovation, तथा advanced manufacturing जैसे एक नए-नए क्षेत्रों में आर्थिक सहयोग के व्यापक अवसर उपलब्ध है। मुझे ये देखकर प्रसन्नता है कि भारतीय कंपनीज और भारतीय प्रोफेशनल्स रोमानिया के विकास में महत्वपूर्ण योगदान दे रहे हैं।
0: President Murmu also met Romania's Prime Minister and parliamentary leaders, addressed the Indo-Romania Business Forum and interacted with members of the Indian community. She lauded the contribution of the Indian community in Romania, describing them as a vital pillar of the growing partnership between the two countries.
1: भारत रोमानिया संबंधों का सबसे महत्वपूर्ण आधार है हमारे लोगों के बीच आत्मीय संबंध। ये देखकर मुझे प्रसन्नता है कि भारतीय प्रवासी समुदाय एकजुट होकर रोमानिया में भारत की सांस्कृतिक विरासत को जीवंत 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
0: The president paid tribute at the tomb of the unknown soldier and was conferred an honorary doctorate by the Bucharest University of Economic Studies in recognition of her contribution to public service and India-Romania relations. The sacred city of Puri in Odisha is witnessing the magnificent Sunabesha of Lord Jagannath, Lord Balabhadra and Devi Subhadra atop their majestic chariots on the Grand Road. Our correspondent reports on the divine spectacle unfolding in the pilgrim town.
2: Lord Jagannath, Lord Balabhadra and Devi Subhadra are today resplendent in the sacred Sunabesha, adorned with exquisitely crafted crowns, necklaces, armlets, earrings and other traditional ornaments comprising around 208 kilograms of gold and other precious materials. Atop their majestic chariots on the Grand Road in Puri, the revered golden attire, one of the grandest rituals of the annual Rath Yatra, is expected to remain open for public darshan until around midnight, enabling lakhs of devotees to behold the celestial splendor of the Holy Trinity. The entire pilgrim city reverberates with devotional fervor as elaborate security and crowd management measures remain in force to facilitate the smooth conduct of the sacred occasion. Prakash Das for Akashvani News.
0: Onto the weather, rain intensity has reduced across Gujarat, bringing relief after heavy downpours. Light to moderate showers occurred today in some areas of the state's southern and northern parts and Saurashtra. Our correspondent reports that so far the state has recorded over 52% of its seasonal average rainfall, significantly boosting water.

0: water storage across key reservoirs. The Sardar Sarovar Narmada Dam currently stands at nearly 69% capacity, while 14 out of 206 state reservoirs have touched full capacity. Meanwhile, the flood situation in Assam remains critical, with over 1.15 lakh people taking shelter in relief camps. Sivasagar, Charaideo and Jorhat are the worst affected districts. 14 more flood-related deaths have been reported, taking the state's flood death toll to 61. Prime Minister Narendra Modi today held a telephonic conversation with Assam Chief Minister Himanta Biswa Sarma and reviewed the flood situation in the state. President Draupadi Murmu has expressed grief at the loss of lives and devastation caused by floods in Assam. Sharing condolences to the bereaved families, the President prayed for the safety of all those affected by the calamity and for the well-being of all personnel involved in rescue, relief and rehabilitation efforts. The President assured that the nation stands in solidarity with the people of Assam. The Indian Meteorological Department, IMD, has issued a red colour warning for extremely heavy rainfall tomorrow over Madhya Maharashtra and Odisha. Heavy to very heavy rainfall conditions are also likely to prevail over Chhattisgarh, Gujarat, Konkan and Goa during the next 2 days. The Weather Department said coastal Andhra Pradesh, East Madhya Pradesh, Gangetic West Bengal, Himachal Pradesh, Jammu and Kashmir, Ladakh, Jharkhand, Uttarakhand, West Rajasthan and parts of Northeast India are expected to witness heavy rainfall conditions tomorrow. In men's cricket, India defeated hosts Zimbabwe by 90 runs in the second T20 international of the three-match series in Harare. With this win, the men in blue have registered an unassailable 2-0 lead in the series. A report.
1: This win for the men in blue marks the first series win under the captaincy of new T20 skipper Shreyas Iyer. Chasing a huge target of 220 runs set by India, Zimbabwe got bundled out for just 129 runs in the 18th over. India's batting all-rounder Abhishek Sharma impressed with his bowling skills and bagged 3 wickets. Moreover, debutant Yash Thakur and Prince Yadav each picked up 2 wickets. Earlier, after being invited to bat first, India posted 219 for 5 in stipulated 20 overs, riding on Ishan Kishan's 81 runs of just 44 balls. Tilak Verma also contributed crucial 60 runs in just 29 deliveries and remained unbeaten at the crease. Chirag Jha from Sports Desk.
0: In Ladakh, the first day of the 27th Kargil Vijay Divas commemorations concluded with the solemn Shaurya Sandhya ceremony at the Kargil War Memorial in Dras this evening. Defence Minister Rajnath Singh arrived in Dras and participated in the ceremony. And now before we end the bulletin, the headlines once again. Union Education Minister Dharmendra Pradhan resigns. CJP calls off protests as government agrees to their demands after talks with Union Ministers JP Nadda and Dr. Jitendra Singh. Prime Minister Narendra Modi to share his thoughts in Mann Ki Baat program on Akashwani tomorrow. President Draupadi Murmu concludes her three-nation visit to Moldova, North Macedonia and Romania. Ancient Buddhist site of Sarnath in Uttar Pradesh added to UNESCO World Heritage List. And in cricket, India beat host Zimbabwe in second T20 international by 90 runs in Harare. That is all in the news at 9. Good night.
2: आकाशवाणी दिल्ली से अनुप्रसारित अभी आप सुन रहे थे न्यूज एट 9। आपकी सेवा में ये आकाशवाणी का तवांग केंद्र है। समय रात्रि के 9:15 हुए हैं। तो चलिए अब हम आपको अवगत करवाते हैं हमारे केंद्र से कल प्रसारित 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